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2: Wait, my pump, can you pay for it?
1: I've got 5, 6, 7. 6 silver sovereigns in my pocket. And a hat full of dreams.
3: Brush your coat, sir.
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Land!

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0: Though the prices are suspiciously extreme.
2: Wait, how much can you pay for it?
0: I've got 5, 6, 7. 6 silver sovereigns in my pocket. And a hat full of dreams.
3: Brush your coat, sir.
4: No, thank you.
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